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4: A few clouds in the forecast overnight. There is a good chance of showers and possibly a thunderstorm. Breezy after midnight with a low of 19. Showers and possible thunderstorms continue tomorrow. Breezy with a high of 24 and a humidex making it feel like 32. For tomorrow night, cloudy with the chance of showers and a low of 12. Partly sunny, possible showers on Wednesday. High 19.
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on a warm summer's evening, on a train bound for nowhere, I met up with a gambler. 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
3: A few clouds in the forecast overnight. There is a good chance of showers and possibly a thunderstorm. Breezy after midnight with a low of 19. Showers and possible thunderstorms continue tomorrow. Breezy with a high of 24 and a humidex making it feel like 32. For tomorrow night, cloudy with the chance of showers and a low of 12. Partly sunny, possible showers on Wednesday. High 19.
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1: A few clouds in the forecast overnight. There is a good chance of showers and possibly a thunderstorm. Breezy after midnight with a low of 19. Showers and possible thunderstorms continue tomorrow. Breezy with a high of 24 and a humidex making it feel like 32. For tomorrow night, cloudy with the chance of showers and a low of 12. Partly sunny, possible showers on Wednesday. High 19.
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1: A few clouds in the forecast overnight. There is a good chance of showers and possibly a thunderstorm. Breezy after midnight with a low of 19. Showers and possible thunderstorms continue tomorrow. Breezy with a high of 24 and a Humidex making it feel like 32. For tomorrow night, cloudy with the chance of showers and a low of 12. Partly sunny, possible showers on Wednesday. High 19.
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1: 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Prime Minister Mark Carney is defending Canada's decision to fight back against U.S.-imposed tariffs. Carney issued a statement last night in response to U.S. President Donald Trump placing a new 50% levy on some Canadian goods, such as wine and hockey sticks. Carney says, in the face of threats to Canadian sovereignty, provinces, territories, and Canadians from coast to coast to coast have stood together, taking the necessary actions to support the economy and defend workers, farmers, businesses, and families. The new tariffs imposed because Canada retaliated to the first batch go into effect on August 19th. A happy ending to the search for a missing 2-year-old boy in Perth County. The youngster went missing in the Atwood area late yesterday. Perth County OPP, the North Perth Fire Department, canine officers, and the OPP West Region Emergency Response Team launched a search, which included air support. Shortly after 1 this morning, it was announced the child had been found safe and returned to his family. Anyone who used cash in businesses in Goderich and Clinton over the past month are being urged to check their bills. Huron OPP say several counterfeit $5 bills were passed at businesses in the area. They are similar to legitimate ones, but have excessive wear and color differences. Anyone who believes they have a fake bill should call OPP. Bruce County is expanding mental health, addiction, and housing supports with the launch of a new mobile community outreach and support team known as COAST. More from Janice McKay.
2: The multidisciplinary team will travel throughout the county, including rural communities, connecting residents with healthcare, social services, and housing support. 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Staff include a community paramedic, a community support coordinator, a harm reduction counselor, and a peer worker. COAST will respond to drug poisonings, hold outreach events, assist people experiencing housing instability, and promote harm reduction education. For CKNXNewsToday.ca, I'm Janice McKay.
1: 6 beluga whales from Marineland are expected to arrive at their new homes this morning. The complex operation to move the whales from the shuttered tourist attraction in Niagara Falls began yesterday. 4 are going to a U.S. aquarium, while the other 2 are headed to SeaWorld in San Antonio. For more on these and other stories, go to CKNXNewsToday.ca.
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1: The Toronto Blue Jays have lost for the 5th time in 6 games. The team fell 7-1 to the Tampa Bay Rays last night. Alejandro Kirk scored the Jays' only run. Toronto's Kevin Gausman gets the start in the 2nd game of the set tonight. The Toronto Tempo are headed into the WNBA's All-Star break on a loss after falling 109-83 to Las Vegas. The Tempo have lost 3 straight in 7 of their last 8 games. Hockey Canada has announced the full coaching staff for Canada's 2027 World Junior team, which includes Ryan Getzlaff. This is the international coaching debut for the former NHL star. And Canadian golf star Brooke Henderson has announced her engagement ahead of the Canadian Women's Open. The 28-year-old plans to marry Minnesota Twins prospect Ricky Castro.
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1: mainly cloudy with a bit of haze today, a slight chance of showers this morning, then a few showers and possibly a thunderstorm this afternoon, a windy high of 25 that'll feel like 32 with the humidity. Tonight, slight chance of showers, a windy low of 14. Tomorrow, cloudy, clearing late in the day with a windy high of 20. Right now, it's 19.
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0: Well, not a whole lot of sunshine until Thursday, a mostly cloudy day in store. Some showers this afternoon, maybe the risk of a thunderstorm. Things will continue to be a bit hazy this morning and this afternoon, and a little windy at times. With the humidity, could feel as hot as 32 Celsius, right now hovering around that 20-degree mark. We'll have a full look at weather with our next update from the CKNX Newsroom.
1: Good morning, I'm Miranda Chant, and here are some of the stories we're following. A missing 2-year-old Perth County boy's been reunited with his family. Here on OPP are investigating fake $5 bills circulating in Goderich and Clinton, and new 50% tariffs will be imposed by the U.S. on some Canadian goods come August 19th. I'll have more details on these and other stories coming up.
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1: 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Prime Minister Mark Carney is defending Canada's decision to fight back against U.S.-imposed tariffs. Carney issued a statement last night in response to U.S. President Donald Trump placing a new 50% levy on some Canadian goods, such as wine and hockey sticks. Carney says, in the face of threats to Canadian sovereignty, provinces, territories, and Canadians from coast to coast to coast have stood together, taking the necessary actions to support the economy and defend workers, farmers, businesses, and families. The new tariffs imposed because Canada retaliated to the first batch go into effect on August 19th. A happy ending to the search for a missing 2-year-old boy in Perth County. The youngster went missing in the Atwood area late yesterday. Perth County OPP, the North Perth Fire Department, canine officers, and the OPP West Region Emergency Response Team launched a search, which included air support. Shortly after 1 this morning, it was announced the child had been found safe and returned to his family. Anyone who used cash in businesses in Goderich and Clinton over the past month are being urged to check their bills. Huron OPP say several counterfeit $5 bills were passed at businesses in the area. They are similar to legitimate ones, but have excessive wear and color differences. Anyone who believes they have a fake bill should call OPP. Bruce County is expanding mental health, addiction, and housing supports with the launch of a new mobile community outreach and support team known as COAST. More from Janice McKay.
2: The multidisciplinary team will travel throughout the county, including rural communities, connecting residents with health care, social services, and housing support. 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Staff include a community paramedic, a community support coordinator, a harm reduction counselor, and a peer worker. COAST will respond to drug poisonings, hold outreach events, assist people experiencing housing instability, and promote harm reduction education. For CKNXNewsToday.ca, I'm Janice McKay.
1: 6 beluga whales from Marineland are expected to arrive at their new homes this morning. The complex operation to move the whales from the shuttered tourist attraction in Niagara Falls began yesterday. 4 are going to a U.S. aquarium, while the other 2 are headed to SeaWorld in San Antonio. For more on these and other stories, go to CKNXNewsToday.ca.
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1: The struggling Toronto Blue Jays lost 7-1 to the Tampa Bay Rays last night. Alejandro Kirk scored the Jays' only run as Toronto made 3 errors in losing for the 5th time in 6 games. They'll try to bounce back tonight when they send Kevin

0: Stephen Gosman to the mound for game two of the set. Canada remains at number 30 in the latest FIFA Men's World Rankings. World Cup champion Spain climbed back to number one after its World Cup win, while Argentina slipped to second. Mexico climbed four places to 10th, and Norway recorded the biggest rise in the rankings, jumping 12 places to 19th after reaching the quarterfinals. The Toronto Tempo wrapped up a nine-game homestand last night with a 109-83 loss to the WNBA champion Las Vegas Aces. The Tempo will now have a week off as the league breaks for the WNBA All-Star Weekend.
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0: Mainly cloudy with a bit of haze today, a slight chance of showers this morning, then a few showers and possibly a thunderstorm this afternoon, a windy high of 25 that'll feel like 32 with the humidity. Tonight, slight chance of showers, a windy low of 14. Tomorrow, cloudy, clearing late in the day with a windy high of 20. Right now, it's 19.
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0: Well, not a whole lot of sunshine until Thursday, a mostly cloudy day in store. Some showers this afternoon, maybe the risk of a thunderstorm. Things will continue to be a bit hazy this morning and this afternoon, and a little windy at times. With the humidity, could feel as hot as 32 Celsius, right now hovering around that 20-degree mark. We'll have a full look at weather with our next update from the CKNX newsroom.
1: Good morning, I'm Miranda Chant, and here are some of the stories we're following. A missing 2-year-old Perth County boy's been reunited with his family. Here on OPP are investigating fake $5 bills circulating in Goderich and Clinton, and new 50% tariffs will be imposed by the U.S. on some Canadian goods come August 19th. I'll have more details on these and other stories coming up.
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1: 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A two-year-old boy who was briefly missing in Perth County has been reunited with his family. The tot vanished late yesterday near Atwood. That led to an extensive search by police and firefighters in the area. The boy was found shortly after 1 this morning and, after being cleared by paramedics, was returned to his family. Here on County OPP, are investigating after several phony $5 bills were passed at businesses in Goderich and Clinton. Police say the counterfeit money has been circulating for over a month. While it looks similar to legitimate bills, the fake fives have excessive wear and color differences. Anyone who has made recent purchases using cash in the area is advised to check if they have any of the suspected fraudulent bills in their wallet. A new mobile team in Bruce County will be helping those with mental health and addiction issues. The community outreach and support team known as COAST is being funded through Health Canada's Emergency Treatment Fund under a contribution agreement aimed at preventing opioid overdoses and improving access to harm reduction programs. It builds on the existing Bruce County outreach program by creating a multidisciplinary team that will travel throughout the county, including rural areas where access to services is limited. A U.S. official says Canada's being hit with new 50% tariffs because it retaliated against original levies put in place by President Donald Trump. U.S. Trade Representative Ambassador Jameson Greer issued a statement yesterday saying the decisive action was done to hold Canada accountable for retaliating, unlike other partners and allies. Specifically, the U.S. is taking issue with provincial bans on American booze, dairy supply management, and certain tariffs and quotas on vehicles imported to Canada from the U.S. Trump signed an executive order that places the 50% tariffs on three separate lists of Canadian products as of August 19th. The federal child benefit is going up. It was announced yesterday that 3.6 million eligible Canadian families will be given the increase starting this month. Minister of Environment, Climate Change and Nature Julie DeBrusen says it's dependable income for families.
2: It arrives every month, and because it's tax-free, every dollar is yours to keep. There's no application to fill out and no receipt to hold on to. No reimbursements to chase down months later. You file your taxes and the money comes.
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1: The Toronto Blue Jays have lost for the fifth time in six games. The team fell 7-1 to the Tampa Bay Rays last night. Alejandro Kirk scored the Jays' only run. Toronto's Kevin Gausman gets the start in the second game of the set tonight. The Toronto Tempo are headed into the WNBA's All-Star break on a loss after falling 109-83 to Las Vegas. The Tempo have lost three straight in seven of their last eight games. Hockey Canada has announced the full coaching staff for Canada's 2027 World Junior team, which includes Ryan Getzlaff. This is the international coaching debut for the former NHL star. And Canadian golf star Brooke Henderson has announced her engagement ahead of the Canadian Women's Open. The 28-year-old plans to marry Minnesota Twins prospect Ricky Castro.
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1: Mainly cloudy with a bit of haze today, a slight chance of showers this morning, then a few showers and possibly a thunderstorm this afternoon, a windy high of 25 that'll feel like 32 with the humidity. Tonight, slight chance of showers, a windy low of 14. Tomorrow, cloudy, clearing late in the day with a windy high of 20. Right now, it's 19.
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0: Well, not a whole lot of sunshine until Thursday. A mostly cloudy day in store. Some showers this afternoon, maybe the risk of a thunderstorm. Things will continue to be a bit hazy this morning and this afternoon, and a little windy at times. With the humidity, could feel as hot as 32 Celsius. Right now, hovering around that 20-degree mark. We'll have a full look at weather with our next update from the CKNX Newsroom.
1: Good morning, I'm Miranda Chant, and here are some of the stories we're following. Prime Minister Mark Carney says Canada has the right to match U.S.-imposed tariffs. A missing two-year-old in Perth County has been found safe, and six whales from Marineland have left the shuttered tourist attraction for new homes. I'll have more details on these and other stories coming up.
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0: Those tariffs. Carney issued a statement last night in response to U.S. President Donald Trump placing a new 50% levy on some Canadian goods, such as wine and hockey sticks. Carney says, in the face of threats to Canadian sovereignty, provinces, territories, and Canadians from coast to coast to coast have stood together, taking the necessary actions to support the economy and defend workers, farmers, businesses, and families. The new tariffs imposed because Canada retaliated to the first batch go into effect on August 19th. A happy ending to the search for a missing 2-year-old boy in Perth County. The youngster went missing in the Atwood area late yesterday. Perth County OPP, the North Perth Fire Department, canine officers, and the OPP West Region Emergency Response Team launched a search, which included air support. Shortly after 1 this morning, it was announced the child had been found safe and returned to his family. Anyone who used cash in businesses in Goderich and Clinton over the past month are being urged to check their bills. Huron OPP say several counterfeit $5 bills were passed at businesses in the area. They are similar to legitimate ones, but have excessive wear and color differences. Anyone who believes they have a fake bill should call OPP. Bruce County is expanding mental health, addiction, and housing supports with the launch of a new mobile community outreach and support team known as COAST. More from Janice McKay.
1: The multidisciplinary team will travel throughout the county, including rural communities, connecting residents with healthcare, social services, and housing support. 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Staff include a community paramedic, a community support coordinator, a harm reduction counselor, and a peer worker. COAST will respond to drug poisonings, hold outreach events, assist people experiencing housing instability, and promote harm reduction education. For CKNX News Today.ca, I'm Janice McKay.
0: 6 beluga whales from Marineland are expected to arrive at their new homes this morning. The complex operation to move the whales from the shuttered tourist attraction in Niagara Falls began yesterday. 4 are going to a U.S. aquarium, while the other 2 are headed to SeaWorld in San Antonio. For more on these and other stories, go to CKNXNewsToday.ca.
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0: The struggling Toronto Blue Jays lost 7-1 to the Tampa Bay Rays last night. Alejandro Kirk scored the Jays' only run as Toronto made 3 errors in losing for the 5th time in 6 games. They'll try to bounce back tonight when they send Kevin Gausman to the mound for Game 2 of the set. Canada remains at number 30 in the latest FIFA Men's World Rankings. World Cup champion Spain climbed back to number 1 after its World Cup win, while Argentina slipped to 2nd. Mexico climbed 4 places to 10th, and Norway recorded the biggest rise in the rankings, jumping 12 places to 19th after reaching the quarterfinals. The Toronto Tempo wrapped up a 9-game homestand last night with a 109-83 loss to the WNBA champion Las Vegas Aces. The Tempo will now have a week off as the league breaks for the WNBA All-Star Weekend.
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0: Mainly cloudy with a bit of haze today, a slight chance of showers this morning, then a few showers and possibly a thunderstorm this afternoon, a windy high of 25 that'll feel like 32 with the humidity. Tonight, slight chance of showers, a windy low of

0: 14. Tomorrow, cloudy, clearing late in the day with a windy high of 20. Right now, it's 19.
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0: Well, not a whole lot of sunshine until Thursday. A mostly cloudy day in store. Some showers this afternoon, maybe the risk of a thunderstorm. Things will continue to be a bit hazy this morning and this afternoon, and a little windy at times. With the humidity, could feel as hot as 32 Celsius, right now hovering around that 20-degree mark. We'll have a full look at weather with our next update from the CKNX newsroom.
1: Good morning, I'm Miranda Chant, and here are some of the stories we're following. Canada's premiers are sure to talk tariffs at their three-day meeting, which gets underway today. Counterfeit $5 bills have turned up in Goderich and Clinton, and a new mobile unit looks to help those struggling with mental health and addiction issues in Bruce County. I'll have more details on these and other stories coming up.
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0: 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Good morning. It's Cordell. Well, listen, I want to thank the people at the hospital yesterday. I had to have some surgery, and thank you to the doctor who did the procedure, and to the nurses, and all the staff. And also, I want to give a shout-out to the anesthesiologist in particular, because they don't get enough credit for what they do, because they got to do that mix of making sure that you are unconscious for the whole thing. Thank you for that. I appreciate that. And also making sure that you don't wake up so sick that you've got to immediately ask for a pail. Because I'll tell you this, that stuff does not agree with me normally. But yesterday I woke up, and I woke up feeling fairly awake, and I had no nausea whatsoever, and it was in stark contrast to the last time I had to have this done. The hardest part of the whole thing, of course, was the lead up to it. And that's because for the 2 days prior to, I had to be on a liquid diet. And you do not realize what foods you miss in your life, truly miss in your life, until you cannot have them. Or what beverages you miss in your life, for that matter, when you have to drink bland juices and water for that entire time. It was not an easy couple of days for a guy like me, let me tell you. I was, by the time Sunday rolled around, already making a list of all the things I was planning on the menu this week. From pizza to burgers to steak. Have you ever had to give up something for health reasons? The doctor said, you know what? If you don't give this up, you're going to be in some trouble. You got to get rid of this from your diet. What was the most difficult food that you had to eliminate from your diet for health reasons? Let me know on the CKNX studio line, powered by Rico Foods, at 1-800-668-2569. Or you can email me through our website at cknx.ca.
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1: 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The renewed tariff threat from U.S. President Donald Trump is sure to dominate the annual summer gathering of Canada's premiers. They're meeting for 3 days in Prince Edward Island starting today, with Prime Minister Mark Carney to join them on Thursday. Domestic trade and major projects are on the agenda, as well as the fresh economic uncertainty after Trump signed an executive order yesterday to impose 50% tariffs on certain Canadian products. The Trump administration blames Canada for retaliating against its first round of tariffs and is specifically mad about provincial bans on U.S. alcohol and supply management. In our daily poll question powered by Walkerton Toyota, we're asking how you think Canada should respond to the U.S. latest round of tariffs. Answer at cknxnewstoday.ca/poll. In an effort to help Canadian families cover everyday expenses, the feds have increased the monthly child benefit payment. As of yesterday, the Canada Child Benefit went up $160 for eligible families with kids under 6 and $135 for children between 6 and 17. Minister of Environment, Climate Change and Nature Julie DeBrusen says where the money goes is up to the family.
2: It could be that it goes to groceries, or a new backpack, or the soccer registration that FIFA may have inspired.
1: Roughly 3.6 million Canadian families received the benefit. A 2-year-old boy missing in Perth County has been found safe. It was around 7:30 last night when residents in the Atwood area were asked to search their properties for the tot. Police and firefighters also fanned out in search of the boy. Shortly before 1:30 this morning, police announced the child had been found and was returned to his family after being medically cleared by Perth County Emergency Medical Services. Counterfeit $5 bills have been found in Goderich and Clinton. Huron OPP say the phony bills were passed at local businesses over the past month. The bills are similar to legitimate ones. However, they do show excessive wear and color differences. Residents are encouraged to double-check their cash to see if they have any of the fraudulent bills. If you do, you should call police. Bruce County is expanding mental health and addiction supports through a new mobile outreach team. It builds on the existing Bruce County Outreach Initiative and is delivered in partnership with the Canadian Mental Health Association, Grey Bruce. Staff include a paramedic, a support coordinator, a harm reduction counselor, and a peer worker. For more on these and other stories, go to cknxnewstoday.ca.
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3: The Toronto Blue Jays have lost for the fifth time in six games. The team fell 7-1 to the Tampa Bay Rays last night. Alejandro Kirk scored the Jays' only run. Toronto's Kevin Gausman gets the start in the second game of the set tonight. The Toronto Tempo are headed into the WNBA's All-Star break on a loss after falling 109-83 to Las Vegas. The Tempo have lost three straight in seven of their last eight games. Hockey Canada has announced the full coaching staff for Canada's 2027 World Junior team, which includes Ryan Getzlaff. This is the international coaching debut for the former NHL star. And Canadian golf star Brooke Henderson has announced her engagement ahead of the Canadian Women's Open. The 28-year-old plans to marry Minnesota Twins prospect Ricky Castro.
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3: Mainly cloudy with a bit of haze today, a slight chance of showers this morning, then a few showers and possibly a thunderstorm this afternoon, a windy high of 25 that'll feel like 32 with the humidity. Tonight, slight chance of showers, a windy low of 14. Tomorrow, cloudy, clearing late in the day with a windy high of 20. Right now, it's 19.
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7: I'm Adam Bell, and this is the Farm News. Farm Management Canada has launched a new online platform aimed at supporting farmers between the ages of 18 and 40. Canada's Young Farmers brings together industry events, leadership programs, funding opportunities, and information on provincial and national farm organizations. The initiative was developed with support from the Canadian Federation of Agriculture, Farm Credit Canada, and other industry partners. It will focus on issues including farm transition, financial literacy, risk management, and access to land. The National Farmers Union is urging federal, provincial, and territorial governments to make food sovereignty a key priority in the next agricultural policy framework. In its submission to governments, the NFU says the next five-year policy should focus on supporting new farmers, strengthening local food systems, improving farm incomes, and building climate resilience. The organization is also calling for greater investment in public agricultural research, regional markets and policies it says will improve the country's long-term food security. And fresh Ontario table beets are beginning to arrive at grocery stores and farmers markets as harvest gets underway across the province. Ontario is Canada's leading producer of fresh market beets, with major growing areas including Wellington County. Harvest typically runs from July through fall, supplying retailers, processors, and local markets. Growers say the 2026 season has been mostly favorable despite some spring weather challenges, with overall crop development progressing normally across much of the province. That's all for the farm news. For more AgriMedia news and information, visit mynewstoday.ca.
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1: All right, today it's a number one song from Alan Jackson. This was the title track and the second song to be released from his 2008 album. It would become Alan's 24th number one single. He would only have one more solo country song hit number one after this one. It's a simple song about wanting to party after having a hard week of work. The lyrics make reference to a couple of previous number one country songs, All My Rowdy Friends Are Coming Over Tonight from Hank Williams Jr., and Boots Scootin' Boogie from Brooks and Dunn. The late George Jones made a cameo in the music video along with his wife, and Alan Jackson's own wife, Denise, made an appearance at the end of the video. We head back to 2008 and the number one song in country from Alan Jackson. Here is...

0: I'm Miranda Chant. A 2-year-old boy who was briefly missing in Perth County has been reunited with his family. The tot vanished late yesterday near Atwood. That led to an extensive search by police and firefighters in the area. The boy was found shortly after 1 this morning and, after being cleared by paramedics, was returned to his family. Here on County OPP are investigating after several phony $5 bills were passed at businesses in Goderich and Clinton. Police say the counterfeit money has been circulating for over a month. While it looks similar to legitimate bills, the fake fives have excessive wear and color differences. Anyone who has made recent purchases using cash in the area is advised to check if they have any of the suspected fraudulent bills in their wallet. A new mobile team in Bruce County will be helping those with mental health and addiction issues. The community outreach and support team, known as COAST, is being funded through Health Canada's Emergency Treatment Fund under a contribution agreement aimed at preventing opioid overdoses and improving access to harm reduction programs. It builds on the existing Bruce County Outreach Program by creating a multidisciplinary team that will travel throughout the county, including rural areas where access to services is limited. A U.S. official says Canada's being hit with new 50% tariffs because it retaliated against original levies put in place by President Donald Trump. U.S. Trade Representative Ambassador Jameson Greer issued a statement yesterday saying the decisive action was done to hold Canada accountable for retaliating, unlike other partners and allies. Specifically, the U.S. is taking issue with provincial bans on American booze, dairy supply management, and certain tariffs and quotas on vehicles imported to Canada from the U.S. Trump signed an executive order that places the 50% tariffs on 3 separate lists of Canadian products as of August 19th. The federal child benefit is going up. It was announced yesterday that 3.6 million eligible Canadian families will be given the increase starting this month. Minister of Environment, Climate Change and Nature Julie DeBrusen says it's dependable income for families.
1: It arrives every month, and because it's tax-free, every dollar is yours to keep. There's no application to fill out and no receipt to hold on to. No reimbursements to chase down months later. 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
0: Families with children under 6 will receive up to $8,100 per child and up to $6,800 per child for children between the ages of 6 and 17. 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
0: The struggling Toronto Blue Jays lost 7-1 to the Tampa Bay Rays last night. Alejandro Kirk scored the Jays' only run as Toronto made 3 errors in losing for the 5th time in 6 games. They'll try to bounce back tonight when they send Kevin Gausman to the mound for Game 2 of the set. Canada remains at number 30 in the latest FIFA Men's World Rankings. World Cup champion Spain climbed back to number 1 after its World Cup win, while Argentina slipped to 2nd. Mexico climbed 4 places to 10th, and Norway recorded the biggest rise in the rankings, jumping 12 places to 19th after reaching the quarterfinals. The Toronto Tempo wrapped up a 9-game homestand last night with a 109-83 loss to the WNBA champion Las Vegas Aces. The Tempo will now have a week off as the league breaks for the WNBA All-Star Weekend. Mainly cloudy with a bit of haze today, a slight chance of showers this morning, then a few showers and possibly a thunderstorm this afternoon, a windy high of 25 that'll feel like 32 with the humidity. Tonight, slight chance of showers, a windy low of 14. Tomorrow, cloudy, clearing late in the day with a windy high of 20. Right now, it's 19.
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0: Well, not a whole lot of sunshine until Thursday, a mostly cloudy day in store. Some showers this afternoon, maybe the risk of a thunderstorm. Things will continue to be a bit hazy this morning and this afternoon, and a little windy at times. With the humidity, could feel as hot as 32 Celsius, right now hovering around that 20-degree mark. We'll have a full look at weather with our next update from the CKNX newsroom.
1: Good morning, I'm Miranda Chant, and here are some of the stories we're following. Prime Minister Mark Carney says Canada has the right to match U.S.-imposed tariffs. A missing 2-year-old in Perth County's been found safe, and 6 whales from Marineland have left the shuttered tourist attraction for new homes. I'll have more details on these and other stories coming up.
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3: Joining me now is Jim Lee with the Old Time Fiddle Jamboree happening in Brussels. It's coming up July 26th. Tell us a bit about what people can expect, Jim.
4: Well, we have registration for our musicians that are coming to play at 12 o'clock. 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CKNX has been a big supplier of old-time country music. We have a lot of fiddle players from this area that have gone to Nashville and been very successful. And I think the big thing that we like to try to promote is that it's local musicians, everything from 5-year-olds playing to 90-year-olds. We just like to celebrate that.
3: And where can people get tickets?
4: 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It's $12. 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
3: July 26th, the Old Time Fiddle Jamboree at the Brussels Community Center. 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
1: 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Good morning, it's Cordell. Well, my friends, have you had a chance to check out one of the shows this year at the Blythe Festival? It is on once again. We've had some great productions so far. The latest one is called The Last Mayor of Rusty River. And if you're not familiar with this comedy, it's a great one. It's about a long-standing Reeve slash mayor who has ruled the tiny town for decades until his authority is challenged by a campaign to elect a cat instead named Captain Whiskers. So it's this guy, Larry, in an election campaign against Captain Whiskers. Very, very funny. And we've got a chance for you every day this week to win a pair of tickets to the show. If you want to go, text us right now with your full name and the keyword festival. That's your full name and the keyword festival to the CKNX studio line powered by Rico Foods at 1-800-668-2569. And we'll announce all the winners at the end of the week. You can find out more at cknx.ca.
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1: 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Prime Minister Mark Carney is defending Canada's decision to fight back against U.S.-imposed tariffs. Carney issued a statement last night in response to U.S. President Donald Trump placing a new 50% levy on some Canadian goods, such as wine and hockey sticks. Carney says, in the face of threats to Canadian sovereignty, provinces, territories, and Canadians from coast to coast to coast have stood together, taking the necessary actions to support the economy and defend workers, farmers, businesses, and families. The new tariffs imposed because Canada retaliated to the first batch go into effect on August 19th. A happy ending to the search for a missing 2-year-old boy in Perth County. The youngster went missing in the Atwood area late yesterday. Perth County OPP, the North Perth Fire Department, canine officers, and the OPP West Region Emergency Response Team launched a search, which included air support. Shortly after 1 this morning, it was announced the child had been found safe and returned to his family. Anyone who used cash in businesses in Goderich and Clinton over the past month are being urged to check their bills. Huron OPP say several counterfeit $5 bills were passed at businesses in the area. They are similar to legitimate ones, but have excessive wear and color differences. Anyone who believes they have a fake bill should call OPP. Bruce County is expanding mental health, addiction, and housing supports with the launch of a new mobile community outreach and support team known as COAST. More from Janice McKay.
2: The multidisciplinary team will travel throughout the county, including rural communities, connecting residents with healthcare, social services, and housing support. 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Staff include a community paramedic, a community support coordinator, a harm reduction counselor, and a peer worker. COAST will respond to drug poisonings, hold outreach events, assist people experiencing housing instability, and promote harm reduction education. For CKNXNewsToday.ca, I'm Janice McKay.
1: 6 beluga whales from Marineland are expected to arrive at their new homes this morning. The complex operation to move the whales from the shuttered tourist attraction in Niagara Falls began yesterday. 4 are going to a U.S. aquarium, while the other 2 are headed to SeaWorld in San Antonio. 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
1: Mainly cloudy with a bit of haze today, a slight chance of showers this morning, then a few showers and possibly a thunderstorm this afternoon, a windy high of 25 that'll feel like 32 with the humidity. Tonight, slight chance of showers, a windy low of 14. Tomorrow, cloudy, clearing late in the day with a windy high of 20. Right now, it's 19.
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0: Hi, it's Cordell with your feel-good stories of the day. Well, in Stratford, 10 giant tulip-shaped chairs have been added along the south shore of Lake Victoria. They're bright, they're playful, they're meant to be more than just places to sit. The town hopes they'll help people smile and maybe be a nice tourist photo spot, and maybe even a chance to start a conversation with someone new. They're meant to replace the aging park benches. And on the lighter side, I've got this story. A man in Kansas City had to be rescued after getting stuck inside a portable toilet. Apparently, he dropped something into it and thought the smartest thing to do would be to go in after it. Ugh. Of course, not a bright idea. Rescue crews eventually got him out. They're being hailed as heroes. But it does leave one very important question, which is, what could possibly have been valuable enough for him to dive into a porta-potty to retrieve? Here's a spokesperson with the answer.
2: All of a sudden, a head popped out of the toilet, and he said, "I'm in here." He told them he was retrieving a Mountain Dew bottle that he dropped in from the night before. After it was cut open, the man was able to exit the toilet. Fire department did hook up water to their truck and gave him a free shower.
0: A guy named Paul Jackson is in the news. He was driving along the highway the other day when he saw an SUV cut across three lanes and repeatedly hit the concrete barrier. When he pulled alongside, he realized that the woman behind the wheel was unconscious. There was a terrified little boy strapped into the back seat. Paul used his own Kia to gently push the SUV against the barrier and slowly bring it to a stop. He then put the vehicle in park, got the child to safety, and stayed until emergency crews arrived. Paul says he didn't even stop to think about doing that heroic thing or the damage it would do to his vehicle.
3: It was something I didn't even really think about. I just did it. My rescue car, my Batmobile, is a Kia Forte, perfect for stopping cars. I saw the car bouncing on the wall. Her face is up out of it, eyes rolled back in the back of her head. I didn't want anything to go south.
0: There's an NICU at a children's hospital that's making news because they have a volunteer position that's known as a cuddler. For the last 8 years, that volunteer position has been held by a 73-year-old grandfather, Dave Whitlow, who spends about 2 days a week coming into the nursery and holding premature and critically ill newborns, if their condition allows it, so that they can feel close and connected to someone when their family is not there.
4: I watch the monitors first to see whether positionally there's anything to do to improve, but he looks pretty good. His sats are at 100%. I don't bring my phone into the unit. I pretty much just want to be with them. I ask the nurse, tell me what this child is receiving, what kind of treatment, is there anything special I need to know about it? The support and spiritual needs of the family and the staff. And so it all kind of gets tied together here.
0: If you've got a feel-good story locally you think everybody would enjoy, let us know about it. You can reach out to me a couple of ways on the CKNX studio line powered by Rico Foods at 1-800-668-2569, or you can email me through our website at cknx.ca.
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13: Cloudy with a bit of haze today, a slight chance of showers this morning, then a few showers and possibly a thunderstorm this afternoon, a windy high of 25 that'll feel like 32 with the humidity. Tonight, slight chance of showers, a windy low of 14. Tomorrow, cloudy, clearing late in the day with a windy high of 20. Right now, it's 19.

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1: From Hollywood to Nashville. It's a day of scoop.
0: Well, let's take a look at some of our entertainment news for today. Willie Nelson is releasing a new memoir in November honoring his wife, Annie. It's called The Last Leaf: Reflections on Late Life Creativity and My Longest Love Affair. And Willie says the heart of the book is their love story. He reveals that COVID nearly did him in back in 2022, and things got so painful, he felt ready to give up. But Annie refused to let him go. Shania Twain apparently takes her horses on tour with her. She says it takes some planning, and it certainly did when she recently took them overseas to London, England to perform.
2: It's just a great escape. Takes some planning.
3: I admit, it's not like throwing in an extra suitcase.
2: Exactly. Or when, you know, when in London.
0: David Allan Coe's biological children are seeking more than $1 million from his estate over what they say was decades of unpaid family support. Court documents show his ex-wife claims he owed around $541,000 in back child support as of 2017, plus 12% annual interest, along with nearly $195,000 in unpaid spousal support. His 2025 will left everything to his wife Kimberly, while intentionally excluding his kids. Joe Nichols says that his record label tried to stop him from releasing his song Tequila Makes Her Clothes Fall Off from ever being released. Back in 2005, label executives told him that some people found it offensive and warned that the song would kill his career. Instead, it became one of his signature hits. Ella Langley's Choosing Texas just scored its 14th week at number one of the Billboard Hot 100. That ties Whitney Houston's I Will Always Love You and Mariah Carey's We Belong Together for the longest run by a non-holiday song credited only to a woman. And of course, the longest run by a country hit. She also the other day found herself having to handle a wardrobe disaster like a pro when her dress accidentally unzipped during the second song of a rain-soaked set in Baltimore. With no spare outfit, she threw on a customized Ravens jersey and kept going. More country news at cknx.ca.
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0: 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Well, we're just minutes away from another news update, the latest from CKNXNewsToday.ca. And of course, one of the big stories for today, the announced tariffs by the White House, another 50% tariff on selected goods from Canada. We'll have more on that. And how Premier Doug Ford is calling for a national strategy when it comes to wildfires and fire prevention. We'll also take a look at our weather forecast here in just a few minutes. Looks like it's going to be a cloudy day today and wet. Some showers and some thunderstorm risks that'll continue into tonight with the humidity. Could feel as hot as 32 this afternoon. Again, a full look at weather with our next update from the CKNX newsroom in just minutes. Meanwhile, the Jays are home to play Tampa once again later on tonight at 7 o'clock. We'll have that game right here on AM 920 CKNX.
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1: 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The renewed tariff threat from U.S. President Donald Trump is sure to dominate the annual summer gathering of Canada's premiers. They're meeting for 3 days in Prince Edward Island, starting today with Prime Minister Mark Carney to join them on Thursday. Domestic trade and major projects are on the agenda, as well as the fresh economic uncertainty after Trump signed an executive order yesterday to impose 50% tariffs on certain Canadian products. The Trump administration blames Canada for retaliating against its first round of tariffs and is specifically mad about the provincial bans on U.S. alcohol and supply management. Counterfeit $5 bills have been found in Goderich and Clinton. Huron OPP say the phony bills were passed at local businesses over the past month. The bills are similar to legitimate ones. However, they do show excessive wear and color differences. Residents are encouraged to double-check their cash to see if they have any of the fraudulent bills. If you do, you should call police. Bruce County is expanding mental health and addiction supports through a new mobile outreach team. It builds on the existing Bruce County Outreach Initiative and is delivered in partnership with the Canadian Mental Health Association, Grey Bruce. Staff include a paramedic, a support counselor, a harm reduction counselor, and a peer worker. Mainly cloudy with a bit of haze today. Slight chance of showers this morning. A few showers this afternoon with the possibility of a thunderstorm. A windy high of 25 that'll feel like 32. Tonight, slight chance of showers. A windy low of 14. Tomorrow, cloudy. Clearing late in the day. A windy high of 20. Right now, it's 21. Feels like 28. 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
3: Mainly cloudy with a bit of haze today, a few showers and possibly a thunderstorm this afternoon, a windy high of 25 that'll feel like 32 with the humidity. Tonight, slight chance of showers, a windy low of 14. Tomorrow, cloudy, clearing late in the day, a windy high of 20.
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1: 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Parts of Midwestern Ontario could see severe thunderstorms this afternoon. Environment Canada says conditions are favorable for the development of severe storms capable of producing 110-kilometer-an-hour winds, ping-pong-sized hail, and torrential downpours. A yellow-level severe thunderstorm watch is in effect for southern Huron County. The risk of thunderstorms will continue through early tonight. A missing 2-year-old boy in Perth County was found in a cornfield. The tot was reported missing near Atwood just before 6 last night. That led to an extensive search by police and firefighters in the area, which included the use of drones and helicopters. The boy was found shortly after 1 this morning, and after being cleared by paramedics, was reunited with his family. A U.S. official says Canada's being hit with new 50% tariffs because it retaliated against original levies put in place by President Donald Trump. U.S. Trade Representative Ambassador Jameson Greer issued a statement yesterday saying the decisive action was done to hold Canada accountable for retaliating, unlike other partners and allies. Specifically, the U.S. is taking issue with provincial bans on American booze, dairy supply management, and certain tariffs and quotas on vehicles imported to Canada from the U.S. Trump signed an executive order yesterday that places the 50% tariffs on 3 separate lists of Canadian products as of August 19th. Mainly cloudy with a few showers and possibly thunderstorms this afternoon. A windy high of 25 that'll feel like 32 with the humidity. Tonight, slight chance of showers, a windy low of 14. Tomorrow, cloudy, clearing late in the day, a windy high of 20. Right now, it's 21, feels like 28. 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
4: Mainly cloudy with a bit of haze today, a few showers and possibly a thunderstorm this afternoon, a windy high of 25 that'll feel like 32 with the humidity. Tonight, slight chance of showers, a windy low of 14. Tomorrow, cloudy, clearing late in the day, a windy high of 20.
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1: With an update from CKNX News Today.ca, I'm Chanice McKay. A major search effort in Perth County ended with the best possible news early this morning. A 2-year-old boy reported missing from the North Perth area yesterday evening about 6 p.m. has been found safe and sound. The extensive search team included Perth Huron and Wellington County OPP, canine units, the North Perth Fire Department, and volunteers from Huron Area Search and Rescue, along with air support, drones, and the OPP helicopter Guardian 2. Just before 2 a.m., an emergency response team member and a police dog located the toddler inside a nearby cornfield. He was checked over by paramedics and reunited with his family. Saugeen Shores police say Highway 21 is closed. That's between Concession 10 and Bruce Road 3 due to a multi-vehicle collision with reports of minor injuries. Both Saugeen Shores police and OPP are on the scene. It's National Drowning Prevention Week, and Canadians are being urged to be water smart. Lifesaving Society Ontario's Senior Communications Officer Stephanie Bacalar says being water smart starts before you leave the house with friends and family for a day on the water.
2: If I'm heading to a water park, am I going to need my own life jackets? Are they going to supply life jackets? Same thing if I'm heading to the beach. Will there be life jackets there? What if I get to the beach and the water is really rough? Will I need that life jacket? Will I need a first aid kit? Are there lifeguards there?
1: She adds that families need to have a talk with kids before going to an event on the water about plans in case certain things happen, and supervision of young kids needs to be consistent. U.S. President Donald Trump imposing 50% tariffs on a wide range of Canadian goods, escalating the trade war between the two countries. Trump says the levies are in retaliation for Canada limiting imports of U.S. autos, alcohol, and dairy products. The tariffs will apply to hundreds of other products, including hockey sticks, cement, electronic equipment, and Christmas ornaments. They take effect August 19th and will apply even to goods traded under the Canada-U.S.-Mexico agreement. The U.S. says the tariffs will affect nearly $20 billion U.S. worth of Canadian goods. The Huron County Chamber of Commerce is asking businesses across the county to share how the newly announced U.S. tariffs could affect their operations if they take effect. The chamber wants to hear from exporters, companies that supply exporters, businesses that import U.S. products or components, and those expecting impacts on pricing, employment, contracts, or investment. The online survey is open to all businesses. The CKNX News Today question of the day, powered by Walkerton Toyota, asks, how do you think Canada should respond to the U.S. placing new 50% tariffs on some Canadian goods? So far, the majority say place more retaliatory tariffs on U.S. goods. To answer and for more news, go to cknxnewstoday.ca.
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6: The Blue Jays' tailspin continues as the MLB trade deadline creeps closer. Toronto has lost 5 of 6 overall as they get set for the second game of a 4-game series against the Tampa Bay Rays. Kevin Gausman will have the first pitch shortly after 7 on AM 920 CKNX. Here on County Fastball, Mitchell in Belmore against the Stingers at 8, Sebringville home to Walton at 8:30. The Toronto Argonauts are reportedly bringing back veteran defensive lineman Sean Lemon. The 3-time Grey Cup champ recorded 28 sacks during his previous stint with the Argos from 2017 to 2019. And LIV Golf has suffered another setback after the PGA Tour, DP World Tour, and Asian Tour announced a new strategic alliance. The move could weaken LIV's long-standing relationship with the Asian Tour as the Saudi-backed league searches for new funding beyond this season. For CKNX Sports, I'm Adam Bell.
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1: A few showers ending this afternoon, then mainly cloudy with the chance of showers or possible thunderstorms. We could see another 10 to 15 millimeters. Some gusty winds, warm and humid. Cloudy with the chance of showers tonight. Gusty northwest winds and a low of 14. Starting off cloudy tomorrow, but clearing late in the afternoon. High near 20. Sunshine for Thursday, high 22. And sunny on Friday with a high of 25. Right now, it's 24.
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6: I'm Adam Bell, and this is the Farm News. Farm Management Canada has launched a new online platform aimed at supporting farmers between the ages of 18 and 40. Canada's Young Farmers brings together industry events, leadership programs, funding opportunities, and information on provincial and national farm organizations. The initiative was developed with support from the Canadian Federation of Agriculture, Farm Credit Canada, and other industry partners. It will focus on issues including farm transition, financial literacy, risk management, and access to land. The National Farmers Union is urging federal, provincial, and territorial governments to make food sovereignty a key priority in the next agricultural policy framework. In its submission to governments, the NFU says the next five-year policy should focus on supporting new farmers, strengthening local food systems, improving farm incomes, and building climate resilience. The organization is also calling for greater investment in public agricultural research, regional market and policies it says will improve the country's long-term food security. And Fresh Ontario table beets are beginning to arrive at grocery stores and farmers markets as harvest gets underway across the province. Ontario is Canada's leading producer of fresh market beets, with major growing areas including Wellington County. Harvest typically runs from July through fall, supplying retailers, processors, and local markets. Growers say the 2026 season has been mostly favorable despite some spring weather challenges, with overall crop development progressing normally across much of the province. That's all for the farm news. For more AgriMedia news and information, visit mynewstoday.ca.
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6: I'm Adam Bell with your farm market update. On the Chicago Board of Trade, corn futures September steady at 449, December down a half at 472. Soybean futures August down 13 at 1212, September down 9 at 1205. Wheat futures September down 5 at 668, December down 5 at 686. Live cattle futures, August down 95 at 225.57, October down 115 at 222.15. Feeder cattle futures, August down 375 at 348.25, September down 260 at 343.65. From Hensel, 2026 crop corn down a half at 612, 2027 crop corn up a half at 604, 2026 crop soybeans down 7 at 1604, 2027 crop soybeans down 3 at 1526, 2026 soft ribbon to wheat down 1 at 845, 2027 soft ribbon to wheat down 4 at 820. From Brussels Livestock, top quality stalker steers under 400 pounds, 825 to 920, 400 to 500 pounds, 650 to 880, 500 to 600, 650 to 800, 6 to 7, 540 to 712, 7 to 8, 515 to 591, 8 to 9, 519 to 564, 900 to 1,000 pounds, 424 to 482, and 1,000 pounds and over 400 to 479. Top quality stalker heifers under 400 pounds, 800 to 805, 400 to 500, 575 to 770, 5 to 6, 560 to 720, 6 to 7, 495 to 570, 7 to 8, 465 to 542, 8 to 900, 800 to 900 pounds, 435 to 507, and 900 pounds and over, 382 to 449. Ontario Pork reports the U.S. CME price as $96.43 U.S. per hundredweight dress weight. That's up $1.04 from the previous day. 100% foam at a price, $245.42. That's up $2.94. Quebec's average price on July 20th, $227.83. Opening lean hog futures price in Chicago for July, $100.26. That's down $1.37 from the previous day's close. That is the Blackburn Agmedia Farm Market Report.
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2: Here are the funeral announcements for Tuesday, July 21st. Helen Kreller of Clifford passed away at Strathcona LTC, Mount Forest, on Thursday, July 16th, in her 96th year. Wife of the late Melvin Kreller, mother of Dorothy Stewart, John and Marg Kreller, and Margaret Kreller and Kevin Cowell. Grandmother of Anna and Mary, sister of Mae Nielsen and sister-in-law of Anne Warnick, godmother to Jeanette, Tom, Merle, and Lana, aunt to several nieces and nephews. Visitation will be held at the Hardy Lee Funeral Home, Harriston, on Tuesday, July 21st from 1 to 3 p.m. The funeral service will be held at St. John's Evangelical Lutheran Church, Clifford, on Wednesday, July 22nd at 11 a.m. Helen Kreller, arrangements entrusted to Hardy Lee Funeral Home, Harriston. Henry Giddings Highstead of Palmerston passed away suddenly on Tuesday, July 14th, at the precious age of only 3 months. Loved and cherished son of Troy and Jendell, and adored baby brother of Sean, Skyler, Spencer, Averly, Summer, and Hannah. Loved by his fur animals, Roxy, Chocolate, and Crew. Also survived by his godparents, Kevin and Natasha, grandparents, Daryl and Sheila, Aunt Shailene and Uncle Mike, great-grandparents, Marilyn and Dave. Finally, numerous cousins, aunts, uncles, friends, and neighbors. A celebration of Henry's life will be held at Palmerston Evangelical Missionary Church on Wednesday, July 22nd at 11 a.m. with picnic reception to follow. Henry Giddings Highstead. Arrangements entrusted to Hardy Lee Funeral Home, Harriston. The funeral announcements can be heard each day at 12:30 p.m. and can be viewed online at cknx.ca.

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2: Joining me now is Jim Lee with the Old Time Fiddle Jamboree happening in Brussels. It's coming up July 26th. Tell us a bit about what people can expect, Jim.
3: 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Music starts at 1, and we have barbecued beef on a bun. 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CKNX has been a big supplier of old-time country music. We have a lot of fiddle players from this area that have gone to Nashville and been very successful. I think the big thing that we like to try to promote is that it's local musicians, everything from 5-year-olds playing to 90-year-olds. We just like to celebrate that.
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2: 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Doors open at 11 for musicians, 12 for the general public. 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
2: 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Perth County OPP are praising the joint efforts of local emergency crews and volunteers after a missing toddler was brought home safely overnight. The two-year-old was reported missing near Trowbridge just before 6 in the evening yesterday, triggering a massive response from police, local fire crews, EMS, and Huron Area Search and Rescue. The search team utilized special equipment, including drones, the OPP Helicopter Guardian 2, and police dogs, before finding the boy in a cornfield at about 2 this morning. Six people are facing a slew of charges after OPP recovered $137,000 in stolen property across Grey and Bruce counties. An investigation into a surge of local break-ins led officers to execute search warrants at five properties in Ceylon, Grey Highlands, West Grey, and Melancton Township. The suspects face a laundry list of charges, including grand theft, stolen vehicle possession, dangerous driving, and weapons offenses. Police say most of the stolen items have already been identified and are being returned to their owners. It's National Drowning Prevention Week, and Life Saving Society Ontario wants families to be prepared before they hit the water. Officer Stephanie Bacalar says a huge factor in preventing drowning deaths is wearing a life jacket, especially when boating.
3: So about 92% of drowning deaths that happen while boating, we find that victims aren't wearing a life jacket. This doesn't just mean your powerboats, your Sea-Doos. This is your canoes, your kayaks, and even your stand-up paddle boards. So we really need people to flip the narrative and stop thinking that just having it with you is enough. It's actually wearing that life jacket.
2: Bacalar says that there are simple tips on preventing drowning emergencies, including know before you go, having a safety plan, and ensuring that you meet the swim to survive standard. Weather-wise, windy, warm, and humid with the chance of showers or thunderstorms. Cloudy tonight with the chance of showers, windy with a low of 14, clearing by tomorrow afternoon with a high near 20. Currently, it's 24 degrees. For more, go to cknxnewstoday.ca.
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6: A few showers ending this afternoon, then mainly cloudy with the chance of showers or possible thunderstorms. We could see another 10 to 15 millimeters. Some gusty winds, warm and humid. Cloudy with the chance of showers tonight. Gusty northwest winds and a low of 14. Starting off cloudy tomorrow, but clearing late in the afternoon. High near 20. Sunshine for Thursday, high 22. And sunny on Friday with a high of 25.
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1: 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Police have cracked down on a major property crime ring spanning Gray and Bruce counties, recovering more than $137,000 in stolen goods. The Gray Bruce Community Street Crime Unit launched the investigation this past spring, following a spike in regional break-ins and thefts. Late last month, police intercepted several suspects in Melancton Township, operating a stolen pickup truck, carrying stolen property, while towing a stolen trailer. In total, six individuals face dozens of criminal charges, including multiple counts of break and enter, theft of motor vehicles, possession of stolen property, flight from police, and several illegal firearm offenses. It's National Drowning Prevention Week, and Canadians are being urged to be water smart. Life-Saving Society Ontario's Senior Communications Officer Stephanie Bacalar says being water smart starts before you leave the house with friends and family for a day out on the water. That includes going over water smart messages, especially for kids.
2: So we have stay within arm's reach. And that means when you're near the water with your kids or in the water with your kids, you can always reach out and grab them. Wear the life jacket. We also say swim with a buddy, because most drownings that happen when people are alone are happening strictly because you are alone. There is no one there to help you.
1: Bacalar points out that about 37% of drowning fatalities happen when the victim is alone. Huron County businesses are being encouraged to determine whether their products could be affected by proposed new U.S. tariffs scheduled to begin August 19th. The tariffs would apply to a broad range of Canadian goods, with some products excluded, like energy, potash, fish, and critical minerals. Businesses are being advised to verify product classifications through customs experts rather than relying on simplified product lists. In the forecast, a few showers ending this afternoon, then mainly cloudy with the chance of showers or possible thunderstorms. We could see another 10 to 15 millimeters, some gusty winds, warm and humid. Cloudy with the chance of showers tonight and a low of 14. Starting off cloudy tomorrow, but clearing late in the afternoon, high near 20. Right now it's 24 degrees. For more, go to cknxnewstoday.ca.
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0: He is Gord Bamford. We are CKNX Real Country Music. Thank you for making us a part of your Tuesday. It's Mike and Hank Jr.
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0: Hey, Shane Yellowbird, we are ZKNX, Real Country Music, and I remember the music anytime in the iHeartRadio app, Hank Williams Jr., and Family Tradition, and before that, too. It is Mike, mid-20s outside the studio right now, or 24 Celsius, and a cool down on deck. We might not even hit 20 tomorrow. A cool front coming through, and next two or three days, coolish temperatures. Details in a moment. We'll expand with CKNX News Today.ca in just a little bit. And a band that's coming out with a new album in just over a month, August 28th. It's a new album called It's a Dying Arts, coming out from Little Big Town. And we'll hear from that quartet next.
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4: A few showers ending this afternoon, then mainly cloudy with the chance of showers or possible thunderstorms. We could see another 10 to 15 millimeters. Some gusty winds, warm and humid. Cloudy with the chance of showers tonight, gusty northwest winds and a low of 14. Starting off cloudy tomorrow, but clearing late in the afternoon, high near 20. Sunshine for Thursday, high 22, and sunny on Friday with a high of 25.
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It is my good afternoon, and we are now less than 24 hours from a favorite returning Half Price Eats Wednesday. We'll expand coming up.

0: Tomorrow morning, 9 a.m. until they're sold out. So between 9 and 5, and generally it's all sold out before we hit 5 p.m. Your chance to snap up half-price gift cards. They are each worth $50. And even though my math is not always great, I do know that you have to just pay us $25 to enjoy that $50 gift card to a couple of great spots, including the Little Inn of Bayfield. And you can also use them at Tender Pizza in Hanover. Half Price Eats Wednesday. Another month is happening tomorrow. 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

We are CKNX Real Country Music. It is Mike and a fella who had his show a couple of weeks ago postponed because of smoke. Well, it's got a new date in southeastern Michigan. We'll talk about this in 6 minutes. 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

0: He is Joe Diffie. We are CKNX, Real Country Music, and home, Sammy Kershaw. And She Don't Know She's Beautiful, in before that, too. And this past Friday, he was scheduled to be on stage with Hank Jr. in southeastern Michigan at Pine Knob Music Theater. But the smoke said that's not safe to have that concert. But they do have a postponed date for that show. Maybe you were making that trek down that way. Thursday, August the 13th at Pine Knob, just outside of Detroit, Michigan. Hank Jr. and Sammy Kershaw. August 13th is now when they will perform together. Coming up at 3, top news headlines. 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
1: With an update from CKNX News Today.ca, I'm Janice McKay. A major search effort in Perth County ended with the best possible news early this morning. A 2-year-old boy reported missing from the North Perth area yesterday evening about 6 p.m. has been found safe and sound. Just before 2 a.m., an emergency response team member and a police dog located the toddler inside a nearby cornfield. It was checked over by paramedics and reunited with his family. It's National Drowning Prevention Week, and Canadians are being urged to be water smart. Life Saving Society Ontario's Senior Communications Officer Stephanie Bacalar says being water smart starts before you leave the house with friends and family for a day on the water.
2: If I'm heading to a water park, am I going to need my own life jackets? Are they going to supply life jackets? Same thing if I'm heading to the beach. Will there be life jackets there? What if I get to the beach and the water is really rough? Will I need that life jacket? Will I need a first aid kit? Are there lifeguards there?
1: She adds that families need to have a talk with kids before going to an event on the water about plans in case certain things happen. The Huron County Chamber of Commerce is asking businesses across the county to share how the newly announced U.S. tariffs could affect their operations if they take effect. The chamber wants to hear from exporters, companies that supply exporters, businesses that import U.S. products or components, and those expecting impacts on pricing, employment, contracts or investment. The online survey is open to all businesses. The chance of showers or thunderstorms this afternoon and gusty winds. Overnight, cloudy with the chance of showers, windy with a low of 14. Starting off cloudy tomorrow, but clearing in the afternoon. Still windy, high 20 degrees. Currently, it's 24 degrees. 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

We are CKNX Real Country Music, whether you're busy on the farm this afternoon or whatever you're up to. Thank you for having us on a Tuesday. It's Mike, Lake Shelton, coming up after Aaron Lyons.

0: He's Blake Shelton, and one of his earliest hits, that is Ole Red on CKNX. AM 920 and at CKNX.ca, Aaron Lyons, Tim McGraw in before that, too. Getting ready for another busy weekend, and in Zurich, it's the Country Fair, getting ready to go Friday at 5:30 in the late afternoon. So get some fun together and small stir up some fun. Bring the family together and friends and kick it off Friday night at the arena. The Hammerlock Wrestling event will be happening and the Snack Shack to support the Youth Blue Water Tug of War team. So that's going on Friday with the fireworks display. Free will donations will be accepted at the gates, and the Ball Diamond will be the spot to check out the fireworks display on Friday. Action-packed day on Saturday, and it all wraps up on Sunday with the Stone Boat Pullers. Another great show. So that's all part of the Zurich Country Fair. You can get a more detailed rundown of what's going on this weekend. It's another busy one. 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
5: A few showers ending this afternoon, then mainly cloudy with the chance of showers or possible thunderstorms. We could see another 10 to 15 millimeters. Some gusty winds, warm and humid. Cloudy with the chance of showers tonight. Gusty northwest winds and a low of 14. Starting off cloudy tomorrow, but clearing late in the afternoon. High near 20. Sunshine for Thursday. High 22 and sunny on Friday with a high of 25.
6: Still growing from roots we planted 100 years ago. CKNX. I'm in

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It is, Mike. Thank you for hanging out with us. And coming up a story where you're thinking, how did this guy ever get into that situation? We'll explain in 6 minutes. And George Strait is Amarillo by Morning on CKNX.

0: It's Tyler Childers. We are CKNX, Real Country Music. George Strait and Julian Austin in there too. It's Mike.
1: Now is the time.
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3: Are you kidding me?
4: Are you kidding me?
0: Are you kidding me? Indeed, this story. An employee with a portable toilet company went to collect one of their porta-potties at an event, but it was locked. The worker told the person inside the porta-potty to get out, but the guy inside said, I'm not getting out. Sorry. They flagged down a cop who came over and told the guy, open the door and get out. But the guy inside said he couldn't reach the door. Well, the cop and the worker forced the door open, and what they saw inside was a head appearing out of the toilet. The guy was stuck inside.
5: Knocked again. The man inside said he was not going to get out. They looked inside and didn't see anybody. The lid was closed. No one was in the restroom. It kind of startled them. All of a sudden, a head popped out of the toilet and he said, I'm in here. He told them he was retrieving a Mountain Dew bottle that he dropped in from the night before. After it was cut open, the man was able to exit the toilet. Fire department did hook up water to their truck and gave him a free shower.
0: The dude was stuck in the porta potty all over a Mountain Dew bottle that he allegedly dropped in there. I guess he was inside for 8 hours. Unbelievable. What was in that Mountain Dew bottle? It was so precious. It couldn't have been just Mountain Dew. Unbelievable. I hope it was really, really worth it to be stuck in a porta potty for 8 hours.
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0: 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It is Mike. 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Blue Jays really struggling. They continue at home against Tampa Bay. We'll have that game for you tonight at 7 o'clock. We'll give you a preview and that long-range forecast for the next couple of days. 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
1: 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Perth County OPP are praising the joint efforts of local emergency crews and volunteers after a missing toddler was brought home safely overnight. The two-year-old was reported missing near Trowbridge just before 6 in the evening yesterday, triggering a massive response from police, local fire crews, EMS, and Huron Area Search and Rescue. The search team utilized special equipment, including drones, the OPP Helicopter Guardian 2, and police dogs, before finding the boy in a cornfield at about 2 this morning. Six people are facing a slew of charges after OPP recovered $137,000 in stolen property across Grey and Bruce counties. An investigation into a surge of local break-ins led officers to execute search warrants at 5 properties in Ceylon, Grey Highlands, West Grey, and Melancton Township. The suspects face a laundry list of charges, including grand theft, stolen vehicle possession, dangerous driving, and weapons offenses. Police say most of the stolen items have already been identified and are being returned to their owners. It's National Drowning Prevention Week, and Life Saving Society Ontario wants families to be prepared before they hit the water. Officer Stephanie Bacalar says a huge factor in preventing drowning deaths is wearing a life jacket, especially when boating.
2: So about 92% of drowning deaths that happen while boating, we find that victims aren't wearing a life jacket. This doesn't just mean your powerboats, your Sea-Doos. This is your canoes, your kayaks, and even your stand-up paddle boards. So we really need people to flip the narrative and stop thinking that just having it with you is enough. It's actually wearing that life jacket.
1: Bacalar says that there are simple tips on preventing drowning emergencies, including know before you go, having a safety plan, and ensuring that you meet the swim to survive standard. The Huron Chamber of Commerce says the impact of proposed U.S. tariffs could be felt well beyond businesses that export directly to the U.S., local manufacturers supplying other exporters, along with agricultural, transportation, construction, retail, and service businesses could also see indirect effects through their customer and supply chains. The Chamber says there's still uncertainty over whether the tariffs will be implemented, as the U.S. administration has a 30-day period to modify or withdraw the measures while trade discussions continue. It hopes information gathered from local businesses will help shape advocacy efforts with governments and economic development partners. No matter if it's a weekday, weekend, or holiday, veterans and active members of the Canadian Armed Forces can now visit provincial parks in Ontario free of charge. The Ontario government announced yesterday it's expanding free day-use access of the parks to 7 days a week for veterans and members who live in the province. To get the free access, veterans and active members of the Canadian Armed Forces can either reserve a spot in advance through the Ontario Parks Reservation Service or present valid Armed Forces identification upon arrival. For more, go to cknxnewstoday.ca.
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5: Kevin Gausman takes the ball for the Blue Jays tonight as they take on the Tampa Bay Rays. First pitch flies shortly after 7 on AM 920 CKNX. The Blue Jays rumor mill appeared to fire up today, with the team currently in 5th place in the AL East with the trade deadline looming on August 3rd. Gausman and George Springer are both free agents this offseason. So is outfielder Dalton Varsho. Also worth considering the future of 41-year-old Max Scherzer. Jays would likely be seeking to acquire players with years left on their current contracts. Huron County Fastball, Belmore Stingers at home against Mitchell at 8, while first place Sebringville host Walton at 8:30. And FIFA has opened an investigation into a post-match confrontation between Argentina and Spain following the World Cup final. Players from both teams were involved in a brief on-field scuffle after Spain's 1-0 victory in extra time. For CKNX Sports, I'm Adam Bell.
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1: In the forecast tonight, cloudy with the chance of showers, northwest winds gusting to 50 and a low of 14. Starting off cloudy tomorrow, but clearing late in the afternoon, gusty winds with a high of 20. Remaining clear through Wednesday night, low 9, and sunshine on the way for Thursday, high of 22. Clear Thursday night, low 12, sunny again for Friday, high up to 25, partly sunny Saturday, chance of showers and a high of 27. Right now, it's 24 degrees.
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1: There's Gil Grand. 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Also, Why Known and No One Else on Earth. And before that, too, it is Mike. Hope you're having a great Tuesday afternoon. And coming up in about a week and a half, the Southampton Arts Festival makes a return. 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Great artistic talent right across the entire area. And you can find out more about what to expect. All the information, there's a nice article for the upcoming Southampton Arts Festival. Kicks off July 31st. Read about it at cknxnewstoday.ca.
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6: In the forecast tonight, cloudy with the chance of showers, northwest winds gusting to 50 and a low of 14. Starting off cloudy tomorrow, but clearing late in the afternoon, gusty winds with a high of 20. Remaining clear through Wednesday night, low 9, and sunshine on the way for Thursday, high of 22. Clear Thursday night, low 12, sunny again for Friday, high up to 25. Partly sunny Saturday, chance of showers and a high of 27.
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0: There goes John Anderson. 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
1: And now, four random facts.
0: Did you know if you still use a pencil to write things down? I haven't used a pencil in quite some time, but the average pencil holds enough graphite to draw a line about 35 miles long, or roughly 45,000 words in an average pencil. Flight attendants over in Brazil, they have some

0: So if you have green eyes, it's not that simple. Everyone instead with green eyes has a mix of light brown and yellow pigments.
1: Today's 4, 3, 2, 1. Here are the facts.
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0: What country am I in?
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0: It's always on 5 in Margaritaville, come to think of it.
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0: You've been there, haven't you?
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0: He is Chris Stapleton. We are CKNX Real Country Music and Tennessee Whiskey. Alan Jackson, Jimmy Buffett in before that, too. At 5 o'clock, we'll check back in with CKNX News Today.ca. And police say counterfeit $5 bills were passed over the past month in the area, specifically Goderich and Clinton. More on that story and many others whenever you like at CKNXNewsToday.ca. Jays try again tonight in the Dome against Tampa. We'll have it for you, and we'll preview that at 5 and the next couple of days with the weather. How's it looking? We'll let you know at 5 o'clock. 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
1: 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Police have cracked down on a major property crime ring spanning Gray and Bruce counties, recovering more than $137,000 in stolen goods. The Gray Bruce Community Street Crime Unit launched the investigation this past spring, following a spike in regional break-ins and thefts. Late last month, police intercepted several suspects in Melancton Township, operating a stolen pickup truck, carrying stolen property, while towing a stolen trailer. In total, six individuals faced dozens of criminal charges, including multiple counts of break and enter, theft of motor vehicles, possession of stolen property, flight from police, and several illegal firearm offenses. Most of the recovered property is being returned to the rightful owners, and the investigation is ongoing. It's National Drowning Prevention Week, and Canadians are being urged to be water smart. Life-Saving Society Ontario's Senior Communications Officer Stephanie Bacalar says being water smart starts before you leave the house with friends and family for a day out on the water. And that includes going over water smart messages, especially for kids.
2: So we have stay within arm's reach, and that means when you're near the water with your kids or in the water with your kids, you can always reach out and grab them. Wear the life jacket. We also say swim with a buddy, because most drownings that happen when people are alone are happening strictly because you are alone. There is no one there to help you.
1: Bacalar points out that about 37% of drowning fatalities happen when the victim is alone. Huron County businesses are being encouraged to determine whether their products could be affected by proposed new U.S. tariffs scheduled to begin August 19th. The tariffs would apply to a broad range of Canadian goods, with some products excluded, like energy, potash, fish, and critical minerals. Businesses are being advised to verify product classifications through customs experts rather than relying on simplified product lists. Meantime, Ontario Premier Doug Ford is drawing a hard line in the ongoing cross-border trade dispute, declaring the province will not lift its ban on American alcohol until a renewed trade deal is secured. Speaking at a recent public event, Ford fired back at mounting pressure from Washington over provincial restrictions on U.S. wine and spirits. The Premier emphasized that Ontario refuses to back down while key Canadian sectors, including auto manufacturing, steel, aluminum, and lumber, face American tariffs. The LCBO pulled U.S.-made products from its shelves more than a year ago as trade tensions escalated under U.S. President Donald Trump. The CKNX News Today question of the day, powered by Walkerton Toyota, asks, how do you think Canada should respond to the U.S. placing new 50% tariffs on some Canadian goods? So far, the majority say place more retaliatory tariffs on U.S. goods. To answer and for more news, go to cknxnewstoday.ca.
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6: The Blue Jays' tailspin continues as the MLB trade deadline creeps closer. Toronto has lost 5 of 6 overall as they get set for the second game of a 4-game series against the Tampa Bay Rays. Kevin Gausman will have the first pitch shortly after 7 on AM 920 CKNX. Here on County Fastball, Mitchell in Belmore against the Stingers at 8, Sebringville home to Walton at 8:30. The Toronto Argonauts are reportedly bringing back veteran defensive lineman Sean Lemon. The 3-time Grey Cup champ recorded 28 sacks during his previous stint with the Argos from 2017 to 2019. And LIV Golf has suffered another setback after the PGA Tour, DP World Tour, and Asian Tour announced a new strategic alliance. The move could weaken LIV's long-standing relationship with the Asian Tour as the Saudi-backed league searches for new funding beyond this season. For CKNX Sports, I'm Adam Bell.
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1: In the forecast tonight, cloudy with the chance of showers, northwest winds gusting to 50 and a low of 14. Starting off cloudy tomorrow, but clearing late in the afternoon, gusty winds with a high of 20. Remaining clear through Wednesday night, low 9, and sunshine on the way for Thursday, high of 22. Clear Thursday night, low 12, sunny again for Friday, high up to 25. Partly sunny Saturday, chance of showers and a high of 27. Right now, it's 24 degrees.
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6: 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On the Chicago Board of Trade, corn futures September up 3 at 452, December up 2 at 475. Soybean futures August down 7 at 1218, September down 5 at 1210. Wheat futures September up 4 at 678, December up 5 at 696. From Hensel District Co-op, 2026 crop corn up 2 at 615, 2027 crop corn up 2 at 605, 2026 crop soybeans down 3 at 1608, 2027 crop soybeans up 1 at 1530, 2026 soft white winter wheat up 6 at 863, 2027 soft white winter wheat up 8 at 843, 2026 soft red winter wheat up 6 at 853, 2027 soft red winter wheat up 8 at 833.
9: 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At Brussels Livestock today, there were 100 fed steers and heifers and 130 cows on offer. Fed cattle sold easier. Choice fed cattle 325 to 348 to a top of 356. Second cut cattle 315 to 324. And aged and medium cattle 310 to 335. Holstein steers and heifers 260 to 312. Cows sold steady. Good beef cows 230 to 265 to a top of 300. Good Holstein cows 225 to 265.50 and medium Holsteins 200 to 224. Bulls sold from 241.50 to 315. At Olex today there were 102 fed cows selling on a steady trade. Good fed cows 217 to 268 to a top of 300. There were 307 veal selling at easier prices. Beef calves 365 to 400. Good Holsteins 365 to 405. Medium Holsteins 350 to 365, plain Holsteins 300 to 345, and heavy Holsteins 345 to 380. Alberta cash cattle trade last week saw light trade develop with weighted average steer and heifer prices closing the week around $3.40 per hundredweight, $9.50 per hundredweight lower than the previous week. Over the past 3 weeks, fed prices have declined $17 per hundred. Most of the cattle that traded last week were fed calves, but a few yearlings were in the mix. Forward delivery calf prices continue to trade at record highs. Last week, forward delivery calf prices were roughly $20 per hundredweight higher than the monthly June average. The U.S. cash cattle trade saw no new trade to report, and significant trade could be delayed until the second half of this week. Asking prices are poorly defined, but are expected to start out in the low 240s per hundredweight on a live basis. Show list volumes have been reported smaller in all major feeding areas. Based off the latest World Supply and Demand report, U.S. beef production for 2026 was revised lower yet again, and is now expected to be down 2.7%. Estimates are still conservative, given year-to-date beef production is down nearly 6%. For 2027, beef production was lowered by 185 million pounds, and is expected to be 0.5% lower than 2026. Larger broiler and pork production is expected for 2027. Final quotes from the Chicago Mercantile Exchange on Tuesday, July 21st. Live cattle futures for August, 226.67, up 15. October, 223.22, down 7 basis points. December, 222.90, down 10. February, 223.87, down 7 basis points. April, 225.15, up 12. June, 219.37, up 25. Feeder cattle futures for August, 349.55, down 245. September 344.97, down 127. The September Canadian dollar closed today at 71.06, down 23 points from Monday's close. This is Jamie Kerr with the Beef Farmers of Ontario's Market Information Report, signing off from Canfax.
6: Ontario Pork reports the U.S. CME price as $96.43 U.S. per hundredweight just weight. That's up $1.04. 100% foam in a price, $245.42. That's up $2.94. That is the Blackburn Agabidia Farm Market Report.
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0: He is Craig Morgan. We are CKNX, Real Country Music, Redneck Yacht Club, Blue Rodeo, and they're also Tuesday afternoon. Hope you're doing wonderfully. It is Mike. Did you know today on this 21st of July, we celebrate National Junk Food Day? Really gives you a little bit of a reason. You can reach for that chip bag or some cookies or donuts. Donuts, a big topic of Jim Gaffigan's life.
1: I had a donut before I came on stage. I was with a friend last week. I was like, you want to get a donut? He was like, I'm not hungry. I'm like, what does that have to do with it? As if there's ever been a good reason to eat a donut. Well, doctor says I need more powdered sugar in my diet. Donuts are bad for you. And according to my health nut wife, they're not appropriate for a trail mix. I'm just on a different trail, right? Mine leads to the emergency room. That joke will be even funnier when I die from cardiac arrest. That's why I didn't laugh. Donuts are all about taste. In Los Angeles, there's a place called Yum Yum Donuts. It's like, what do you need the IQ of one to find that appealing? Yum Yum. Me like Yum Yum. It's like, who's the target audience? Cavemen? I know two things. Yellow fireball, rising sky, and Yum Yum Donuts. Yum Yum Donuts, Yum Yum.
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4: In the forecast tonight, cloudy with the chance of showers, northwest winds gusting to 50 and a low of 14. Starting off cloudy tomorrow, but clearing late in the afternoon, gusty winds with a high of 20. Remaining clear through Wednesday night, low 9, and sunshine on the way for Thursday, high of 22. Clear Thursday night, low 12, sunny again for Friday, high up to 25. Partly sunny Saturday, chance of showers and a high of 27.
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It's Mike, Lady Wilson, Things a Man Ought to Know from CKNX.

0: Thomas Wade and Wayward. We are CKNX, Real Country Music. There's a song in there somewhere. Lainey Wilson. And before that, too, it is Mike. And again, tomorrow morning, make sure you're on our website as close to 9 o'clock as you can in the morning as Half Price Eats Wednesday makes a return. 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

0: It goes Ronnie Millsap. We are CKNX, Real Country Music. She keeps the home fires burning. Cody Johnson's the painter. And before that, too, it is Mike. Hope you have a great rest of your Tuesday. We'll have the chance to chat again tomorrow afternoon. Blue Jays baseball in just over an hour as the Jays take on the Tampa Bay Rays once again at the Dome tonight after losing 7-1 last night. We'll have it all for you this evening. Kevin Gausman on the mound for the Jays tonight. And coming up shortly, news, sports, weather at 6 o'clock with CKNX NewsToday.ca.
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1: 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Six people are facing a slew of charges after OPP recovered $137,000 in stolen property across Grey and Bruce counties. An investigation into a surge of local break-ins led officers to execute search warrants at five properties in Ceylon, Grey Highlands, West Grey, and Melancton Township. The suspects face a laundry list of charges, including grand theft, stolen vehicle possession, dangerous driving, and weapons offenses. Police say most of the stolen items have already been identified and are being returned to their owners. Lifesaving Society Ontario wants families to be prepared before they hit the water. Senior Communications Officer Stephanie Bacalar says it's National Drowning Prevention Week with a goal to keep people and families safe. That includes standard things like wearing life jackets when boating, having a safety plan, and being able to swim adequately. She says the swim to survive minimum standard should ideally be met by everyone on the water.
2: This means you would roll into deep water, you would tread for 1 minute. So you were able to come up to the surface, look for a point of safety, tread water for a minute, and then you need to be able to swim 50 meters. A lot of drownings in Ontario and across Canada happen when people are not even meaning to be in the water.
1: Unintentional falls, especially from boats and watercraft, account for far too many drowning deaths. She adds, in 92% of drowning deaths that occurred while boating, victims were not wearing a life jacket. The Huron Chamber of Commerce says the impact of proposed U.S. tariffs could be felt well beyond businesses that export directly to the U.S., local manufacturers supplying other exporters, along with agricultural, transportation, construction, retail, and service businesses could also see indirect effects through their customer and supply chains. The Chamber says there's still uncertainty over whether the tariffs will be implemented, as the U.S. administration has a 30-day period to modify or withdraw the measures while trade discussions continue. It hopes information gathered from local businesses will help shape advocacy efforts with governments and economic development partners. No matter if it's a weekday, weekend, or holiday, veterans and active members of the Canadian Armed Forces can now visit provincial parks in Ontario free of charge. The Ontario government announced yesterday it's expanding free day-use access of the parks to 7 days a week for veterans and members who live in the province. The free entry covers all people within the same vehicle as the veteran or service member. There's no limit on how often eligible members can visit the parks for free. Ontario started offering free weekday access to veterans and members of the Canadian Armed Forces in 2019. Since then, more than 228,000 free visits have been recorded. For more, go to cknxnewstoday.ca.
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6: Kevin Gossman takes the ball for the Blue Jays tonight as they take on the Tampa Bay Rays. First pitch flies shortly after 7 on AM920 CKNX. The Blue Jays rumor mill appeared to fire up today with the team currently in 5th place in the AL East with the trade deadline looming on August 3rd. Gossman and George Springer are both free agents this offseason. So is outfielder Dalton Varsho. Also worth considering the future of 41-year-old Max Scherzer. Jays would likely be seeking to acquire players with years left on their current contracts. Huron County Fastball, Belmore Stingers at home against Mitchell at 8, while first place Sebringville host Walton at 8:30. And FIFA has opened an investigation into a post-match confrontation between Argentina and Spain following the World Cup final. Players from both teams were involved in a brief on-field scuffle after Spain's 1-0 victory in extra time. For CKNX Sports, I'm Adam Bell.
1: In the forecast tonight, cloudy with the chance of showers, northwest winds gusting to 50 and a low of 14. Starting off cloudy tomorrow, but clearing late in the afternoon, gusty winds with a high of 20. Remaining clear through Wednesday night, low 9, and sunshine on the way for Thursday, high of 22. Clear Thursday night, low 12. Sunny again for Friday, high up to 25. Partly sunny Saturday, chance of showers and a high of 27. Right now, it's 24 degrees.
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3: In the forecast tonight, cloudy with the chance of showers. Northwest winds gusting to 50 and a low of 14. Starting off cloudy tomorrow, but clearing late in the afternoon. Gusty winds with a high of 20. Remaining clear through Wednesday night, low 9. And sunshine on the way for Thursday, high of 22. Clear Thursday night, low 12. Sunny again for Friday, high up to 25. Partly sunny Saturday, chance of showers and a high of 27.
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2: Joining me now is Joe Terpstra of Cranbrook Farms. And coming up is Breakfast on the Farm, Saturday, July 25th. Tell us a bit about what's happening.
3: 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There are activities for children, plenty of opportunities to talk to farmers, and something for every age. Tickets are $5. They should be purchased in advance.
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4: In the forecast tonight, cloudy with the chance of showers, northwest winds gusting to 50 and a low of 14. Starting off cloudy tomorrow, but clearing late in the afternoon, gusty winds with a high of 20. Remaining clear through Wednesday night, low 9, and sunshine on the way for Thursday, high of 22. Clear Thursday night, low 12, sunny again for Friday, high up to 25. Partly sunny Saturday, chance of showers and a high of 27.
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